Attention Shawnee EMS, respond to 1755 Shawnee Road, 1755 Shawnee Road, it's going to be apartment 606. It's going to be for an 87-year-old male, lift assist, no injury. He'll be located in the bathroom. You'll need the key from the lobby.

0: 1323. 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

0: 42. Tom Frank, 8675, KTS, 8675.
1: Hunter Nestle, 827 lead off on a dark green 97 Honda. Valid negative.
0: You said a dark green Honda, correct?
1: Thank you.
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1: 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The manager stated that she has made threats to her in the past, but none today.

0: 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She pulled back in the parking lot and now is back in the business.
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Looks like it expired 10/28/24.

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0: 219. Can you check the area of Gloria, Canterbury, Jenny area for a dark color 1024? Partial 1032 is Edward Zebra Tom break. 10-9 arrives at 1024, tried to hit her on purpose. She's lost sight of the 1024 break. 10-9's 1043 back to her residence on foot. She lives at 2916 Hanover. She would like to speak with an officer.
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0: Wait, are you on traffic? I don't have any on my screen.
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0: 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I'm gonna be on 3013, just call it in Bryce.
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0: First one, Derica, Tory, 514 of 10. Maya Fisher, 75 of 11.
1: The last.
0: Asiana DeBerry, 27 of 12.
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0: 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It will be 501 and 117, 501 and 117, 10-60 for the 32.
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Engine 1 on the 321 South Kenilworth, 321 South Kenilworth for an open burn complaint. Caller is calling from across the street, advising them open burning about 4 feet from a garage.

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0: 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Get my request for clothing and other items. They're lame. 31 says the mom's running it outside. We can find a gray K4 and a gray Chevy truck.
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0: 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You get a call about 57C in the area of Metcalf and Eureka, just a firework. You're on the air.
1: City 2, there's a e-bike going northbound on Woodlawn. I'm trying to catch up to it now.

0: 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I'm going to be at Spring and Woodlawn in reference to this.
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0: Medic 3, Engine 3, dispatch, Medic 3, Engine 3, 2160 Lake Circle, 2160 Lake Circle, Apartment G, 27-year-old female chest tightness.
1: Medic 3.

0: 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That 1024 is not at this 46. We're going to continue northbound on Shawnee and check out that route.
1: Okay.
0: 221, 1043.
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0: 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Looks like he has two of them. Bond total is 15,000.
1: Copy. Hey there.
2: First of all, I'm not from any 339 South Scott. 339 South Scott. Or now one hang up map back to the location. Not like a verbal fix on the phone. I called the number back, spoke to a 68. Seems extremely signal poor, was not cooperative. Let's check on his welfare.

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0: 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I'll be around on 8, right at 54.
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0: 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He said if he steps inside, it's been ransacked, so I would like for you to come check it.
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0: 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Robin Elida, Tennessee 1032. 94. Ida Adam 1. Repeating 594. 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

0: DC-198.
1: 198.
0: 1072 in the area of 419 North Canal Street, 1095, approximately 3-1013 stressed in all black wearing masks and gloves in the alleyway. 109 would like to speak with an officer.

0: have a 1035, not in progress, 1800 Reservoir Road, lot 72, tenant, son, and friend were doing a trade. Someone came up with a mask and brandished a 1057.
1: Two twenty-seven traffic.
0: Be advised that 1068 is possibly heading north through the trailer court.

0: 221.
1: Okay, 12.
0: Does that 10-9 give any more clothing description on that 68?
2: 10-3 could only advise you to wearing a mask.
0: 10-3. I'll forward it through that way to check the area as well.
2: 23-12.
3: One
2: 50 to 190, 1069. 10-3.
3: 10-3.

0: 220-227, unable to get 10-9 back on the line, unknown time lapse.
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1: 10-3,

0: 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She's on 10-7 approximately 20 minutes ago.
1: 10-3.
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0: 2317.

0: 21 other units. Time lapse was about 25 minutes. They believe the 68 got to 24 and left the area.
1: Sentry.
2: Is there any 24 description or just a 24 in general?
0: They couldn't give a good description, just that it was a sedan, no color, no maker model.
2: Sentry.

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0: Ask that 68 if the deal was made on Marketplace. If so, try to get a name.
1: For the other party in exchange?
0: 34.
1: They're still both on scene.

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1: 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Grandma was just complaining that they should have heard from mom in approximately a week. Last time he had a head injury.
0: All right.
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1: She's 22 to 601. You want me to start your way?
2: 1034 until I can advise further.
1: 10.
0: Tracy, call me direct. Attention Central EMS, attention Central EMS. We have a medical emergency at 302 North Elizabeth.

0: attention, Clinchville EMS. Attention, Clinchville EMS. We have a medical emergency at 302 North Elizabeth. We have a 12-year-old boy trying to harm himself plus others. I need 3 EMTs placed in force in the building.
1: 22 will go directly to the scene.
0: Thank you, 22.

0: 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However, he keeps picking up items to throw at them.
1: Yes. 601, I'm approaching.

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1: So 10:30, 10:36.
0: 10:30.

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0: Tell me.
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0: track coach on 10-7. He's advising that there's a bunch of 10-13s pulling into the back parking lot. He's advising it's by the baseball field.
1: Who's the 10-9?
0: He's a track coach at the high school, Mike Lewis.
1: Okay, I'm back here with him. They're just playing basketball in the cage.
0: You sure that somebody was aware they were there?
1: 50, 10, 3.

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1: 228-27. West North in Charles.
0: Everett,

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0: Yeah, 36.

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Attention Shawnee EMS, respond to 3824 Shawnee Road, 3824 Shawnee Road, 91-year-old female, fell, no injury, lift assist only.

0: Dixon Lincoln.
1: They just turned into the logs. It's going to be a white cab, white trailer. Main plate is 059522. It's a Volvo. They advise all over the road. Just almost caused the 31.
0: Property now. 45.
1: Okay.
0: AP, would you tell me? I put a name and DOB in the comments. Can you check that for 77?

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1: Pepper.
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0: 1033, 1080 is on Terrence Phillips, that is valid.
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Dispatch Medic 2 Rescue, Engine 1 Medic 2 Rescue Engine 1, 40-year-old male, possibly not breathing, 224 and a half South Elizabeth, 224 and a half South Elizabeth.

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1: Not necessarily. He just needs to stay here.
0: Copy.
1: The D units en route. You gonna speak with him?
0: They're not there.

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1: Have a domestic at 6275 East Blue Licks, 6275 East Blue Licks, physical domestic between 10-9's father and brother. Father assaulted the brother.
0: Traffic.
2: Is it still active?
3: The 23-year-old son on 10-7 on 911 stating the father is chasing him through the yard. He has held him down once.
0: Same traffic.
4: Oh, yeah, it's going to be Jason Smith.
5: 221 all units, be advised, there's a train blocking the road on 81.

0: units responding to Blue Lake, be advised the 23-year-old male has stepped away from the residence, is walking eastbound on Blue Lake Road towards Murray. He's going to be in black shorts, a white t-shirt with a Yoshi on the front. Father did go back into the residence. There is no 57s that he's aware of in the home.
1: I'll be 43 now.

Units for spotting the blue lick. My 10-9, the sun is going to be located close to 6330 East Blue Lick Road. He is going to stay up near the roadway. Father is outside yelling for him but does not know where he went.

Units responding to Blue Lick. My 10-9, the sun is going to be located close to 6330 East Blue Lick Road. He is going to stay up near the roadway. Father is outside yelling for him, but does not know where he went.

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0: Thousand homes. It's going to be a welfare check on 18-year-old male, DeCorion Smith, who made threats to signal on himself. 71's going to be his friend, Christopher Clemens. He did state that there are possible 57 items in the home that belong to his grandpa.
1: So, Gabby.
0: 207.
1: 93, you can show me two from here. I can be en route to Holmes as well.
0: 207.

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1: That's clear. I got eyes on.

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1: 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Edward Mary Sam 8259. 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
1: I'm on Ohio DL, Sam Victor, 552223, SV, 552223. Should come back to Courtney Timmons.
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Just as Medic 3 into 3, Medic 3 and Engine 3, respond to the 1200 block of North Cable. 1200 block of North Cable. There's a 26-year-old male laying off the side of the road in the grass, having some difficulty breathing.

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He apparently did 12 to the residence door as well as her 24. It's a black male wearing all black. He's still 77 on foot.

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0: 93. Kamaya Collier, this is transferred out of state, expired 1/16/26.
1: That's clear. You're working with that.

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0: 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I'm signal 2 and route 23. 6307, okay.
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2: 743.
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1: Thank you.
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0: 40. Station for welfare check on bus 44, 440 South Pine, 440 South Pine. He's 10,000 elderly male. He's calling a veterans crisis hotline saying he would like to signal one himself. Right. He told them his name is Adrian, says he's approximately 75 years old. I had to track his phone, and that's what's coming back to.
1: North Central.
0: That's right.

0: Bye, Connie.
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0: 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I'm not looking at anything else.
1: That's good. Thanks.

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Hit fire 10-4 of 23. That is valid 8.

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1: 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Thank you.

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0: Well, Christopher Hensley, 506 McFerrin, 97-4 truck, expires 321 of 27. Status is validated.
1: Thank you.

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1: 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You can go at 4-2-80.
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0: 1043 to 6459 McBaron Road. Tonight's going to be a neighbor no longer on site. States that approximately a week ago at 1013 by the first name of Jesse was located in the residence that's vacant. He does see a screen window open, which indicates he may be inside or may have been inside.
1: 1043. 1043.
0: Both of you square 620.

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1: 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All the windows or screens are down and there. Both doors are locked.
2: 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Only thing I found was a name attached on the auditor site.
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1: Northbound rest area, Tennessee trailer, 4399 55 Tom, 4399 55 Tom, Tennessee trailer.

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0: 1061 report, 2275 North Cable Road, apartment 94. 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
0: 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Causing a disturbance inside. Been asked to leave several times.
1: They're out.
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0: 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I'll take the 72.
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0: Good.
1: Check a 24, Elman Collet. A black Chevy pickup truck stopped at the stoplight. The subject is possibly 23-year-old, she's 60, driving erratically. He was stopped at the green light for several minutes.
2: Claire, did you say what direction?
1: Westbound on Elm at Collet, John David George 7081, JDG 7081.
2: Kelly.
1: There at Jameson and Elm. Seeing the lights green, the pickup's just sitting there.

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1: Okay, black Chevy pickup truck, John David George, 7081.
2: Back here, Conkleman. Coming up to cable.
0: Okay, Jeff, you just light it up.
2: 6333. Cable now.
1: Yeah.

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1: Okay.
2: 220s, 1036, ending mileage 316, repeating 316.
1: 910.

0: Rick D2. That the street department know there's a large chunk of curb eastbound traffic on Market at Dale.
1: Two fifty-three.
2: 36 ending 877.5. 877.5.
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2: Yeah.
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0: 118 South, Ohio 10th, Victor 507056, Victor 507056, Ohio.
1: Okay.

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1: Go ahead.
0: 1043 reference. 1020 that occurred at 3324 Peachtree. 3324 Peachtree. Speak with 109. Other party has already left. Still in the area.
1: New clip.
0: 934. Thank you.

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0: Excuse me, in response to the area of 150 South Jackson, 150 South Jackson, in reference to helping out with traffic control during construction for approximately 15 to 20.
1: Clear and
0: route. 9-4.

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1: 941 at 220. Get out with him. There's another call up in Beaver Dam if you want to handle.
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0: 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Owner's going to keep it in the back side of the mall parking lot until they can figure out arrangements to get out of here.
1: Okay.

0: 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I got to name a DOB when you're ready.
1: 19.
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0: Yeah, just add him to the call.
1: 10-3.

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0: 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I just didn't make it to that door.
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3: Allen
0: County to
3: Tiny
0: 19.
2: Yeah. Just received call back for a false alarm at 3635 West State Road. Everything's okay. Spoke to a key holder.
3: That's clear. You can put everybody back in service, and you can show Chief 19 Battalion in quarters.
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1: 10-3. You're clear now.
0: Copy, thank you.
1: 10-28.

0: 19.
1: I got an OLN. When you're ready, you can attach to that last CFS.
0: Go ahead.
1: Robert Mary, 447943, RM, 447943. I'll be 10-2.
0: And was there any further traffic? Thirty six.

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1: Run.
0: King William Tom 2662 KWT 2662. Mark that on the call break.
1: Go ahead.
2: I'll be back around to post you, Larry.
1: Okay.
0: Ten 34 for right now.
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1: 225, go ahead.
0: N29 coming out, that's a, says she's a witness. She's going to come out to fill out a witness statement form.
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0: 10-3, thank you.
1: 225.
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3: 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This 10-29 is Lucia with a male behind her in the cart.

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It's going to be for a 73-year-old male that slipped in the shower. 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
1: That's a commercial versus car. No injuries reported. 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
0: 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Moderate damage. 11/31.
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0: 2481 and 2472, en route, 1131.

0: 17 at Phillips.
1: Okay, I have an unsafe southbound from the 130 break. It's a green sedan. There was a 52 around Bluffton. It was a large trash bag in the roadway. The green sedan ran over it, and now it's stuck to the front of the car. Caller is a passerby. Doesn't believe the driver knows.
0: Okay.

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0: 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Paulette Young 7609. Paulette Young 7609. I'll get you the commercial power unit in a second.
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0: 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You're going to be meeting with Carly Turner from Adult Protective Services. She's requesting standby in reference to Deborah Odom, making 44 comments and other issues.
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1: Be just east of the light of middle school with John Union Edward 9272, JUE 9272. 742, 1043.
0: Okay.

0: It's going to be 30 westbound, milepost 7. I believe it's Tennessee. Boy John Charles 4213. Boy John Charles 4213.
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1: Command's going to be terminated. 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
1: 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I advised him they do need plate or code enforcement to be involved. He signaled 2-0 for him.
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2: Somebody on 911 advising that they don't need assistance. 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I got an address of 861 Edward Rice and 422 of North College.
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2: It's going to be 861 Bryce. The mom's advising officers aren't meeting. However, she's not disconnecting from 911 and the kids keep screaming. So I need somebody to go out there and check, see what's going on.

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I'll be out at 9-11, Richie break. A semi came down, Richie, and knocked a power line down that's hanging in the roadway. If you can contact, I'll figure out if it's AEP or the city or what.

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Engine 1, dispatch to Engine 1. If you can meet with one of my officers out to 911 Ritchie, he came across a downline. He believes it's cable, but wants to confirm.

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3: 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I'll be back 10-2.
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0: Okay, go ahead.
1: Mileage is 33806. 33806.
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1: 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You're going to be meeting with a Victoria Smith in a red vehicle for property.
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You can respond with LACP to 2223 Lake Circle. 2223 Lake Circle. It's going to be apartment D as in David. It's going to be for a female they found on the floor. She was asking for help. Now she's having difficulty breathing.

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1: 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We have a house fire, 824 Broadway, 824 Broadway. All the kids are supposed to be out of the residence.
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0: Dispatch 12 is around.
1: Be advised, there's possibly still a dog inside the residence. My partner is on 911. Somebody's trying to gain access into the house to get it.
0: Copy.
2: I'm a unit of a possible 31A. It's going to be at Elida and Diller.
1: Hold on, what?

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1: I'm 34.
0: Thank you. Go ahead.
2: Looks like the closest hydrant's going to be on fine, just west of Broadway.
0: Copy that, thank you.
2: And there should be another one in the middle of the block on Broadway.
0: 12's on location, got a two-story residential. Front door is open. We've got smoke coming out the front door. I don't see any visible flame. Medic assist with getting with that supply.

0: 1974
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0: En route, St. Rita starting 0, 1413.

0: Hi, they reckless northbound from the 115. It's going to be two commercial Amazons, both driving side by side. Won't let anyone pass.
1: Okay. Rescue's going to enter front door, blue line.
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0: 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Do I need to drop tones?
1: Yes, sir. 72, what's your location?
2: Copus in Allentown.
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1: 71, what's your status?
3: 71's arriving at St. Rita's.

0: 1971.
1: 71 is going to be out of St. Rita's NMR is 3.8.
0: Out of St. Rita's ending 3.8, 1416.
2: County 74 is going to be taking that other call. They'll be in route shortly.
0: That's clear, 1416.
3: Copy, thank you.

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3: Okay. Wrong man.
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1: Go ahead, Clark.
0: Have you completed a primary?
1: Primary of first floor is complete. It's all clear. We're going to go to the 2nd floor and get a primary to the 2nd floor.
0: Copy that. Advance to the 2nd to get a primary.
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0: Able's towing en route 15 minutes.
1: Able's en route 15 minutes. You did tell him it's for two vans.
0: That's clear.
1: Thank you. And where's situation contained?
0: Situation contained, 1420.
2: He's going to pick up on warfare.
3: 62, supposed to be in the alleyway behind the residence.
4: That's where I'm seeing. Copy, engine 3, can you get a fan to the front door and start it, please?
5: 3, copy.
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5: Engine 1,
4: go ahead.
5: We're going to need an electrical disconnect.
4: 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Dispatch, if you have the power company respond to this location, have them coming off of Vine.

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1: 23 here. It's going to be a light on Beatty Road for partial 32 for eastbound traffic.
0: Okay.
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4: Can you get me a secondary search, please? Again, I believe they stated there might be a dog in the residence.
3: 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AAP can do a remote disconnect.
4: Copy. Dispatch, did you copy that traffic?
5: All animals are out of the residence.
4: That's clear, thank you.
0: We need a copy of smart meter.
4: That's clear, thank you.
0: Do you advise all animals are out of the residence?
4: All animals are reported out, and we can do a remote disconnect, or the power company can do a remote disconnect.
0: Okay.

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0: 1426.
2: Medical 1972 is arriving in St. Rita's Medical Center. 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
0: Robert Union 438-068. Robert Union 438-068, right?
1: Go ahead.
0: Minor injury for her. She's going to be transported by a friend to St. Rita.
1: Okay.
2: Picture is complete and negative.
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1: Okay.
5: Go ahead.
3: ETA for AEP is 20.
5: Yeah, they probably can, if they don't need to dispatch their truck, if they can do it remote, but that's going to be up to them.
3: That's clear. They were advised of that. They're still responding.
5: Copy. Thank you.
6: 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Who's out?

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0: John Edward David, 5994, JED 5994. Please advise RO and if we can attempt to find a 10-7 for that subject.
1: 10-3, send back to a Dennis Solway.
0: 10-3, can you attempt to find a 10-7 for that and pass them through to my phone, please?
1: 10-34.

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0: is in service returning.
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1: 1974.
0: En route St. Rita 0.0.
1: En route St. Rita starting 0-1436.
2: Yeah. FPIV, was it 954s from the other night?
3: Right.
2: Okay.
4: Myself and D4 are going to be out at 418, Albert, for 60. I believe you can put ID1 and Major Huber out here as well.
1: Fourteen thirty.

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0: Okay.

0: 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We're going in for over.
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1: 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I've got 2 battalion chiefs and 2 firefighters coming in.
0: Copy. That'll have to do.
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0: Check the area of Northwest and West Northern Avenue for two 1013s that are both 1029s, both black females wearing jeans, collar believed, a silver 1024 and red 1024 pulled up to them and they looked in fear.
2: 220-10-3, I'm 1043 from Napoleon and Blue Lick.
1: 226-1043 from Napoleon and Hardy Highway.
3: 220-41, I'm closer.
2: You can 1041, I'll be closer than you will.
4: Or I can 1043 to that. One of the other units can 1041. I'm on Robb Avenue right now.
2: 220, I copy. I'll be back 10-2.
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1: Okay.

0: 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I'm going to go northbound on West Street.
1: I believe everyone's southbound.

0: having me.
1: US 30. From County Road 9 westbound, going to be a gray Toyota Camry, unable to maintain lanes, almost 31 with a semi.
0: Okay, I'll stay in room.
1: Okay, the 25 on the plate is going to be Lima, King Union Zebra 2751.

0: 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You can clear all the units from the Leiter Road, Dillon Road crash. We're all back in quarters.
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1: Back 19 at 404 Winghaven, 1404 Winghaven, reference 1044, 1029, break. All information is going to be third party who wishes to remain anonymous, called into their business, 1029 stated she 1-10-1 herself, has been E4 before, does have medical history.
0: Okay. 1043.
1: 1514.

0: 11:34.
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0: Be advised, call history does show 1044, also possible schizophrenia has tried to 101 or so before.
2: Broadway command is terminated. 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
0: It's going to be 309 in Dillard. Wait for. King Lincoln Henry 86116, Lincoln Henry 86, Ohio.
1: Okay. Of like 2019 Ford.

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0: 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They were able to view the cameras. No incident happened.
1: Me too.
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0: 10-3, I'll be 10-43 shortly from RTA.
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0: 83, 36.
1: Either. I'm being referenced to threats and harassment. There's a 17-year-old Victoria Smith, an ex-girlfriend of the male subject that resides there. She's driving past in this red 24, threatening to assault his mother.
0: Jackson McKibben.
2: Roosevelt, prospect.
1: 1535.

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93 Dispatch, Medic 3, respond to 138 Bellwood, 138 Bellwood, for a 64-year-old female, possible broken ankle. She'll be sitting outside in a red car.

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0: 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He's valid negative.

0: 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That 68 does not have a CCH.
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0: 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Speaking with other family members with Houston 241.
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0: Go ahead.
1: Number 37, northbound at the 132. It's going to be a black car for 300. Traffic control for a tire.
0: Okay.
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0: Respond to Clark Gas Station, 1269 Bell Fountain, 1269 Bell Fountain. It's going to be in reference to this used truck. Supposed to be a Trevor Hurley, black male, dressed in all black, walking westbound on Bell Fountain. He stole the house key from the 29 that's at the gas station. It's going to be her cousin.
2: Franklin.
0: 1550.
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3: South Elizabeth, 780 South Elizabeth. We have a welfare check on a 68 Kelly Gammon break. Anyone's going to be a friend, as he was texting him, talking about signal warning himself. Does have knives in the residence, does have prior history of cutting his wrist.
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1: Trevor Hurley, not valid negative.
0: I'll just pass you the call, please.

0: the last time we dealt with Mr. Hurley, May 20th, where his address was listed as 604 East Vine for a 704-29 call. The last known address that we have.
1: Clear. Can you send that CFS? I just wanted to report.
0: May affirm with some sheet calls for an unwanted 68th residence.
2: Wow,
0: wait, March 12th. And then CFS.
1: Go ahead with it.
0: For 131-44.
1: Copy, thank you.

0: King Victor Paul, 6043. King Victor Paul, 6043.
1: Okay. If he returns in a black 2015 Chrysler.

0: 30.
1: It's going to be 71 issues. Key's been returned. There's going to be two no form for now.

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1: Sorry, I'm signal 2.
0: Standby. 36, is there any way you can handle this standby on your way in?
2: Nathan.
0: Player 83 and 36 at 7713 eastbound, 713 eastbound, was just for child exchange.
2: Harrison and Roosevelt.
1: Father of Lucky Scott.
0: Please.

0: Nein, nein. Yes. It was a trespass.
1: 16, 17.

0: Peter.
1: Mare 2, I copy of B-43.
0: 16-17. Hey, 50, can you reassign?
1: 650, Henry.
0: 650.
1: To 445.
0: Okay.

myself out in roundabout. Okay. 68 walking eastbound, black male, wearing all black, clutch on his waist.

0: American 2. I'm 36 in the area. I'll be out with that 1029 on at Cosmo Pro. 1032 will be King Tom David 1390 KTD 1390.
1: 1624.
2: Talk to them.
1: 597.
2: Did the 109 give a description of that 1068?
1: 1033, 5C wasn't at the residence when it happened.
2: Got it.

0: Cartwell. The correct address for that Broadway fire was 826.
1: Copy, we'll change it.

0: Day to night.
1: Thanks,
0: Dave. 29. So, again, 1855 North Cole, 1855 North Cole, permit. A is an Adam 8 for 901 hangout break. Head calls leave and they disconnected, but them along to it to Shella Jackson of that address.
1: 6 day, Calvin.
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0: I'm down on portable at the Delta School doing a walkthrough.
2: 1632. 575, southbound. It's going to be the 136. John Charles Young, 6437. John Charles Young, 6437.
1: Okay. Turns on a white 2014 Ford.

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0: 71 in Chatter and Row.
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0: And be advised, the battalion's going to be delayed by a train on Beatty.
1: Battalion's going to be delayed by a train on Beatty.

0: 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Hey, Clay, I'll be on that short 8 for that equipment.
1: Not in encouraging.
2: Hey, there is signal 800 for equipment.
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1: 1083 at the country estate. 1013 was walking down the street. 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
2: American Township's going back there to 2 West. You can show Battalion and Chief 19 in quarters.
3: Command is terminated. All American Township Jansen's first returning. Show Battalion 19, Chief 19 back in quarters at 1655.

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0: 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That'd be two citations.
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1: 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We're not able to catch that break.
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0: Negative.

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1: Respond to the area of 2424 Kuniki, 2424 Kuniki, in reference to a 13 sitting in the middle of the street break. A white female, long hair, black legging, blue shirt, with a 16 leather, between the ages of 10 and 12.

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0: 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Going to be a Harry Martin. He's 18 years old. I believe he has some type of mental issues. He's extremely irate and screaming at his mother.
1: Fine and Vine.
2: St. John's 3rd.
0: 1708.

0: 29. Check the welfare. 656 West Spring, 656 West Spring, apartment 301-301. Going to be checking the welfare of a 59-year-old Rochelle Johnson at that location. She hasn't been answering her phone for the last 3 weeks, and she does have health issues.
1: Nine for this 7B and passing through. I'm not getting an answer.

0: 321.
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1: until
0: 8,
1: put
0: a
1: 10-7
0: back, I'll be
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0: It's going to be 696. That's the pilot. Break for Indiana.
1: Go ahead.
0: Indiana, David Tom Queen, 368. David Tom Queen, 368.
1: Okay.

0: 23.
1: We got a four-man in Yoakum. Four-man in Yoakum with King Robert Williams, 6973, KRW 6973.
0: 23.

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0: Responded to South Pool, South Middle Pool, St. John's and Vine, record 4 for Chevron at 60 acres. Now 1 with a 29, record 4 for Chevron at 68 acres. Raylan, thinking maybe Raylan Logan, green black male, plus 16 years old, white t-shirt, black with the infrared. Supervising, he's not sure, he's not sure if he's in a 4 or whatever, 2 9 2 6 8. Not speaking correctly, not making much sense, with his eyes are rolling in the back of his head. His grandma just swings back to the playground.
1: Copy.
0: Copy. 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
2: Clear.
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0: When you ran ADA check on Braylon Rogan, was he wearing a white t-shirt and black sweatpants by chance?
2: He was wearing a white hoodie, white and gray hoodie.
0: 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He's just in a white t-shirt. I'm going to get that 68, maybe 88 on him.
3: S-23 and Route 1727.
4: Could you also start a call for removing debris out of the roadway? Put me on scene and then you clear it.
0: 10-8.

0: amazing. 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They're friendly, still 77. He's sitting on the lines to the Viking. If he sees it, he will probably run and be the extremely circle 4. And then what?
1: Yeah. Adam, thanks for putting me on that. Standing by.

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2: He's up at the top, it looks like. 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
1: Five.
0: 1068 Henry Sam Union 9472 HSU 9472 College and Railroad Street.

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1: Hey there.
2: Okay, that's 24. It's on the block, southbound, James Denver Pass, King, Robert, Charles, 8265, KRC, 8265. There's a PD out of Montgomery County, pick up any place in Ohio for the RO, Jacob Porter.
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0: ground traffic. V Victor Vine and Weedock, King Young Frank 2032, KYF 2032. 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
3: 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Ford truck. Finley 650 truck up.
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I'm 45.

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Medic 2, engine 3 dispatch, Medic 2, engine 3, respond to Andover Court, 1050 McKenzie, 1050 McKenzie, apartment 83, 83 for a 23-year-old female, low blood sugar and difficulty breathing.

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0: Copy. Seventy-one's her sister, but I haven't heard from her since December. She could possibly be living there with her 68 at Troy Money. 88's been confirmed through Albany County if you do contact her.

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0: 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Medic 1972 is arriving at St. Rita's Medical Center. Any mileage, 2.9.
1: Medic 1972 arriving at St. Rita's Medical Center, ending 2.9 at 1830.

0: 650.
1: We checked the area. 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
0: Okay.

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0: 83 verbal.
1: 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That is on the Warrens in Walpole.
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0: 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Okay.
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0: Yüzde yüze. Evet, oynayın. Yüzde.
1: Good.
0: You're going up.
1: Good idea.
0: Wait for that.

0: 34, Fenton Street.
1: 1134.
0: William David, 6319. King William David, 6319.
1: Okay.
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0: 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Going to reinstate. Does have a valid permit, I think.
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0: 36, follow 68, route from an 8, 635 East 4th, 635 East 4th, 406 in progress between Tyree Drake and Austin Setters, right? 71, meet Austin, he's advising he was assaulted by Tyree Drake, negative 88. Unknown weapons, said he didn't see anything.
1: That's clear.
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2: 77.
1: Signaling out of affirmative 4, 54th Road Apartment for my use of over.
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1: Sensing, 43. 221, 1043 as well.
0: There's no one.
1: P22, 1036, 1008.
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0: Item 6, meet you at 90 from that for now. 83, 140, 26.
1: Hey there, copy.
0: Looking at 115 North Sugar, 115 North Sugar, 17 in progress to a unattached garage to residence break. I'm on 129 by 68 has made entry into their lot garage. I mean, outbuilding will be a white male, white t-shirt, blue jeans, first name of Chad.

0: Adam 6, Avery. 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Unknown last name on Chad. He's still there taking items out of the garage.
1: Copy.

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1: 36 CFS. 37 ending 13.0.

0: 1134 from the Bradford RP.
1: Go ahead.
0: Henry Young, Victor 5233. Henry Young, Victor 5233. We'll be on Suwannee near Napoleon.
1: Okay.

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0: 222. We're 1043 to the 1072.
1: 220, I'll start that way to back.
2: Thanks, hold on.
1: .072, check and ounce. Other units in 41.
0: .222, copy. 10-2.

0: 6-8, I'm 2, no form.
1: Yes.
2: Thanks.
0: Form 2.
2: Negative. Please, do you need anybody else up there?
0: Negative.
2: Clear. 6836. On the 18 at 530 South Main, 530 South Main at Family Resource Center on the south entry door, please.
0: 6-8, copy. 36, copy.

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0: Stand by.

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1: 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I can transfer her myself.
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0: Juno form.
1: Good for that.
0: Aether to Adam 6.
2: Ewan.
0: That 24 dropped that 68 off. He's walking westbound on high right now.
2: I'm just staying there. We gotta take him.
0: That's right.

0: Franklin County, but 2019 will be in Rome.
1: Aaron Moore and Helm, David Charles Edward, 5207, DCE 5207.
2: Okay.
0: 224, 1043. Okay. Battalion 19 in route.
2: Battalion 19 in route 1931.
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0: Good.
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0: préférée.
1: This is 514-4 East Market, 1404 East Market for 20 in the backyard break. Sorry, one of my invited, she just came home with a tan Honda, crashed into her backyard. So there's a 64, currently 77, but the 29 seems signal 4, throwing things out of the 24.
2: Take care, Calvin.

0: He's heading back to that residence, Serge.
1: Revised.
0: He just turned on, or walked up a grove. He's going to head back to that residence, it looks like.
1: Copy. Let me see what we got going on here.
0: Copy.
2: Maybe we can track towards that residence again. Can I use that in the city all the time to start your way?
0: Copy. Just the 68s. Keeps going back. May as well leave.
2: Yeah. I need to be in the area 115. That's more sugar.
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1: Erica Lauder out of the light up on a 2005 CN Kia 4-door. 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
0: 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I'm going to be northbound, just FYI.
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0: 71 is going to be en route to Lima Memorial, starting mileage 0.0.
1: En route to Lima Memorial, starting zeros at 1946.

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1: Good.
2: 29 drove back there to retrieve property from a shed. Break. Not going to be a 20. She was just stuck in the mud. It's getting 64 out now. We'll be tuning for him.
1: Thank you for you.

0: 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Both parties are back in each other's faces.
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1: Seven. Thank you.

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1: Center.
2: 224, be advised, the suspect is talking to a 1029 in a white Toyota.
1: 224, 36.
2: Thank you for 15 minutes.